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Find out how you did, get to your heart. I'm looking for a moon and water. 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Caress your mercury. Slowly to see my sleep. 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To light up the fire, I'll give you what you need. Think you don't worry, don't burn it down. Galaxy knows we can play around. Deep in your life, show you what I found. Ooh, follow my lead.

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0: the very free sounds of William Carlos Williams. But I think you will enjoy it. It's from November 12th, 1996, from the WREK studios. Going to jump right into it because it's a long one. Going to take you right up to 8 o'clock and the New Forces Radio Hour. So this is, again, William Carlos Williams from November 12th, 1996. 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
1: Our orchestra is the Cat's Nuts, banjo jazz from a nickel-plated amplifier. You gotta get the rhythm. That sheet stuff's the cheese. Our orchestra is the Cat's Nuts.

Come on.

Thank you very much for the WREK. We're the William Carlos Williams. Our next show is at the Torah Festival at Dottie's on December 6th, 7th, and 8th.

0: That was a long and drawn out, but very long and lovely performance by William Carlos Williams, seminal jazz and rock improvisational band from Atlanta, from about the mid to late 90s. But that was from the Live at Rec performance that they did November 12th, 1996. This has been the Underground Recordings. 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But again, this has been the Underground Recordings. This one ran long, so New Forces is up right now. 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

Zucker, Zucker, Zucker, Zucker, Zucker, Zucker, Zucker, Zucker, Zucker, Zucker, Zucker, Zucker, Zucker, Zucker, Zucker, Zucker, Zucker, Zucker, Zucker, Zucker, Zucker, Zucker, Zucker, Zucker, Zucker, Zucker, Zucker, Zucker, Zucker, Zucker, Zucker, Zucker, Zucker, Zucker, Zucker, Zucker, Zucker, Zucker, Zucker, Zucker, Zucker, Zucker, Zucker, Zucker, Zucker, Zucker, Zucker, Zucker, Zucker, Zucker, Zucker, Zucker, Zucker, Zucker, Zucker, Zucker, Zucker, Zucker, Zucker, Zucker, Zucker, Zucker, Zucker, Zucker, Zucker, Zucker, Zucker, Zucker, Zucker, Zucker, Zucker, Zucker, Zucker, Zucker, Zucker, Zuc

0: anglais et après ça je le traduirai en français.
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1: 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Recall,
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0: from the album Léon's Tableau de l'Escuade, that was Michel Blanc with Le Regard de Embusqué.
1: Alton, Alton, Alton, Alton, Alton, Alton, Alton, Alton, Alton, Alton, Alton, Alton, Alton, Alton, Alton, Alton, Alton, Alton, Alton, Alton, Alton, Alton, Alton, Alton, Alton, Alton, Alton, Alton, 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

ominous the sounds of the forest would be if the music came only from the top 10 birds. We give all the birds a chance. WREK, Atlanta.

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That was Talking Stones by Joaquin Geis and Lauren Newton here on WRAK Atlanta.

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0: You just heard Geta and Weisenberg performing Sergei Rachmaninoff's Response, Opus 21, Number 4, off of the album Melodies.
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2: Schönen guten Abend zu dieser späten Stunde. 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

That was Caprice No. 1 from Opus 1, composed by Niccolo Paganini, performed by Michael Rubin on violin, recorded in 1950 at Columbia 30th Street Studio, New York City.

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You just heard a short piece by Edvard Grieg, his Peace of the Woods, Opus 72, No. 4, that was performed by Marian Lapsansky.

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The piece you just heard was entitled Flying. It was composed by Christopher Roberts and performed by Roberts, Mark Morton, and James Bergman.

Every Tuesday night at 11 p.m., WRAK Atlanta presents The Underground Recordings, a show where we dig up old tapes from our basement archives and air them again. 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But occasionally, there is other oddball material from rec's long history. This show is often preempted by current live at rec performances and band interviews that are running long, but if they finish by 11 p.m., then you'll hear the show. Again, that's Underground Recordings, airing Tuesday nights at 11 p.m.

from the album Now Is the Time. That was the Alex Blake Quintet featuring Pharoah Sanders with a solo bass rendition of the Beatles' A Little Help from My Friends.

0: That was the Kandinsky Effect with Somnambulist from the album Somnambulist.
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Thank you so much. 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When the bump on the bass, when the bump on the bass, when the bump on the bass. And it's back on the drum, and it's back on the drum.

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And before that was Take Care of Yourself, Paper Like Nests by Weather Day. Up next, this is Grace by Feeble Little Horse.

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1: 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At 7, 100 Rex is on, exploring hyperpop and the underground electronic pop scene. 8, Mode 8 plays the best of video game music, from soundtracks to chiptune. 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Then at 10, Friction spotlights experimental music with sounds of dark ambient, noise, and industrial. Closing out the night is Psych Out at 11, bringing you through a technicolor dream via psychedelic rock and freakout music, only on WREK Atlanta.

You just heard Days by HMLTD, and before that was How Life Works by Gothic Tropic. Up next, this is Melissa by the Allman Brothers Band.

0: That was Death in Midsummer by Deer Hunter, and before that, Wide Awake by Rocket.
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4: This is called Man Don't Live by Bread Alone. I'd like to dedicate it to Lucinda Williams tonight. Anybody know Lucinda Williams?

Andy York on electric guitar. On the drums, Rich Pagano. On the bass guitar, Brad Albetta. La Luna Vagabonda.

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it's all about women, man. They don't have to hit me to make me know it's there. None of my women have tears in their eyes. You can ask them about me, I swear, and they'll tell you, that's one man, I swear. 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Nothing I tell you this.

Reynard left and went to Warwickshire, to a mound near a railway line with canals and a freezing swamp. He climbs high up above the countryside and breathes freely. To the south he could see Polesworth, to the north he could just make out the ruins of the priory where Joss and I played cricket as children. We were only 3 miles away, probably drinking tea and talking, the same time as he was taking the Stanley knife out of the bag. He pushed the point into his stomach until the light shone right through.

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That was Atlanta's Vietnam with IBBB.

0: had this illness that really made me powerless over alcohol and that insisted that I got drunk. And so I got drunk. 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I can't say to anyone, no, no, no, don't drink. But I can say that when you decide you don't want to drink, come to AA. The door to AA is always open.
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Up next is an hour of rock, rhythm, and roll before we get into electronic at 3 p.m. Up next, Townies by Wednesday, off their album Bleeds. They're coming to the Eastern in November. Then, Ativan by Shallow Water, off the album Gods, going to give you $1 million. Up next.

That was Heaven Smile by Weather Day off their album Hornet Disaster. Before that was Teenage Riot by Sonic Youth off their classic album Daydream Nation. If you're looking to hear more vintage tracks, Vintage Rec is on Saturdays, 6 a.m. to 1 p.m., where you can hear plenty of old and vintage and classic rec tracks that helped build the station. 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

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That was A Drawing of the Sun by Far Caspian off the album Auto Fiction. Up next, Waiting for a Train by The Convenience off the album Like Cartoon Vampires.

That was Ember by Ice Age off the album For Love of Grace and Hereafter. Up next, Heal Heal by Idols off the album Brutalism. And then Albatross by English Teacher off the album This Could Be Texas.

chirp, chirp, chirp. If your smoke alarm is making a chirping sound every 30 to 60 seconds, that is a sign that it needs its batteries replaced. But even if your smoke alarm is not making this noise, the U.S. Fire Administration recommends replacing your smoke alarm's batteries once a year. Smoke alarms save lives, but only if they work. You can visit the U.S. Fire Administration's website for more advice on smoke alarms. That was Albatross by English Teacher, and before that was Heel Heel by Idols. Up next, Actress by my new band, Believe.

That was After You by Courting off the album Lust for Life, or How to Thread the Needle and Come Out the Other Side to Tell the Story. Up next, to finish off our Rock Rhythm and Roll Hour, before we move into electronic, Poison by Feeble Little Horse off the new album Bit Not.

0: 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That concludes the rock, rhythm, and roll block for the day. Up next is electronic. And to start us off this hour, we have Two Hearts in 3/4 Time by The Avalanches off their classic album Since I Left You. Then Extinction by King Gizzard and the Lizard Wizard off of The Silver Cord.
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1: 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Starting off the day from 6 to 8 is our classical music rotation, followed by Just Jazz from 8 to 11. From 11 to 3 is Rock Rhythm and Roll, giving you the best in alt rock, indie, punk, and more. Electronic is on from 3 to 5, with a mix of techno, house, and everything else electronic. At 5, Connections brings a new theme linking the songs every week for you to guess. Then at 6, Velvet brings you smooth waves of contemporary R&B and soul. At 7, 100 Rex is on, exploring hyperpop and the underground electronic pop scene. 8, Mode 8 plays the best of video game music, from soundtracks to chiptune. Destroy All Music features improvisational and noise music at 9, then at 10, Friction spotlights experimental music with sounds of dark ambient, noise, and industrial. Closing out the night is Psych Out at 11, bringing you through a Technicolor dream via psychedelic rock and freakout music, only on WREK Atlanta.
2: You just heard Stick to My Side by Karsten Jost off the album Panthe du Prince, 11 versions of Black Noise. Up next, Tokyo Dawn by Doc Scott off the album Earth Volume 1, then Echo by Plastic Man off the album Consumed.

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Up next, theme for Ernest Borgnine by Square Pusher off the album Feed Me Weird Things.

The following is a public service announcement brought to you by the staff of REC Atlanta. There's been a recent surge in anti-trans legislation seeking to deny trans individuals access to healthcare, education, and legal recognition. However, the voices and perspectives of actual trans people are often excluded from the media coverage and political discussions surrounding these policies. Now, more than ever, it is important that trans people have the opportunity to share their lived experiences and have their voices heard. Pride Alliance at Georgia Tech is a student advocacy organization that platforms trans and LGBTQ plus voices. To get involved with Pride Alliance, you can check out their Instagram at pridealliance.gt. You just heard Pan Matsuri by Naked Flames off their album Miracle in Transit. Up next, the ambient techno masterpiece by Orbital, The Girl with the Sun in Her Head. I love this song. It's off the album Insides. Up next.

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0: from the album Lightning Bolt Glamour, that was Pudding Attack with Fast or Slow.
1: It's 6 p.m. You're listening to WREK Atlanta, and this is Velvet. I'm Audrey. We're filling in for Alyssa, and I'm with...
2: I'm Sarah.
1: Yay.
2: Yeah. And we're just going to play some songs for y'all and figure it out as we go.
1: Yep.
2: All right. So up first, this is Wind Parade by Jordan Rakey.

0: That was Can't Kiss... Oh, sorry. That was Paradigm by Avara and Deb Fan. I really liked the intro on that song. It was really good.
1: Yeah, good drop. But you spoiled the next track,
0: my bad.
1: Which is Can't Kiss and Forget by Grace Sorensen off their album Blueprint. And shout out Daily Calendar 365 on Instagram. If you know, you know. Monday was National Kissing Day. You got to follow them before they're gone, July 31st.
0: That's funny.
1: Just the first.
0: Too bad we're both doing long distance over summer.
1: Yeah.
0: Wow, crazy. Well, Can't Kiss and Forget up next. Here you go.

0: That was Orange Moon by Erica Badu from her album Mama's Gun. That was a long song.
1: Yeah, well, the next one's short. This one's by Solange. It's called Beltway off her album When I Get Home. And just a reminder, you're listening to Velvet, which is contemporary R&B and soul, every Wednesday from 6 to 7. This is Audrey and Sarah.
0: I'm Sarah, and this is Audrey.
1: Yep, and
0: exactly.
1: We
0: don't do this every week.
1: No, we don't.
0: So don't expect us next week.
1: No, Alyssa, usually.
0: Just here today.
1: Yes.
0: All right, okay.
1: This is Beltway.
0: Beltway, so lunch.

0: You just heard At Night by Zoe Shanghai off her album Undergrowth.
1: And up next, this is Painted by Danny Offline from the album Mirror. Danny Offline, did you know? Fun fact, she actually makes all of her music analog. So she's an analog R&B artist. Hence the name, Danny Offline.
0: Wow, that's
1: goals. Pretty cool.
0: Goals.
1: Yeah, I need to get offline.
0: Retweet.
1: Yeah, we all do. All right, Danny Offline.

0: You just heard 11th Hour by Linda Dawn off the single 11th Hour. Sarah, what were you doing at the 11th hour of today?
1: Actually, that's kind of funny you should ask. I was doing my regular weekly radio shift at 11 a.m. today.
0: Funny thing.
1: Yeah, crazy. Yeah, I do RRR at 11 a.m. on Wednesdays.
0: Rock, Rhythm, and Roll.
1: Yep, for the summer. So wow. Rock, Rhythm, and Roll. Yep,
0: tune in next Wednesday.
1: Yep.
0: 11.
1: Audrey, what were you doing at the 11th hour today?
0: I was at the Center for Puppetry Arts working.
1: Oh, what a great place to be. That's
0: I know,
1: awesome.
0: Right?
1: You work there.
0: Yeah.
1: Wow. That's so fun. All right. Well, that's cool. Up next, this is Dayu Dayu by Anais.
0: Anais, we think.
1: Anais.
0: Yes.
1: All right.
0: And you've been listening to Velvet. This is our last song.
1: All right. Yeah. It's going to be a good one.

Good evening. The time is now 7 p.m. and you are listening to the start of 100 Rex here on WREK Atlanta 91.1 FM. This is Rex Hyperpop Show, so get excited for some mouncy bubbly tunes and whatnot. First off, starting with You Are by Patchmate.

That was Satellites by Frost Children, which is their brand new single. They recently announced, I believe, that they're releasing, I think it's an EP, or they're releasing multiple songs, I believe, July 10th. So we have brand new Frost Children to look forward to, and I am so excited. Satellites was an instant hit with me. Everything resonated with me. I love the Frost Children. They know music. They know how to do music. But very excited for that. Yes. And up next, I decided, since it's technically the last episode that I'm doing during Pride Month, don't worry, not the last episode I'm doing ever. Oh my gosh, I forgot to say who I am. Did I? I don't remember. I'll do it again. Hi, I'm DJ Spinstar. Once again, if you just tuned in, you're listening to 100 Rex. But anyways, in honor of the last episode of Pride Month, we are going to be listening to Gay Nightcore by Trendy. Yay!

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0: 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So sweet, so cute. Let's go.
1: You got the fast food, too.

That was Let Me See Ya featuring Muna by Sophie and Big Frida. Another posthumous release from Sophie featuring Big Frida and a very special guest, very surprising to me, Muna. I adore Muna. I love many of their albums. I think they've released a lot of good work. I do not think this was their strongest song. I enjoy the song, but I don't think this was at its fullest potential. I think, I don't know. I think there was a lot more that could have been done. But still a catchy tune, still a fun, poppy little dance track. You know, not bad. Very in line with what we've been seeing from the Big Frida Sophie collabs so far, I feel like. Up next, something a little bit more chaotic. We have Passenger Princess with Bug Yuri Cypher.

everything. Had a shoot on Rose Reese and still be getting paid. Yeah, I know. Face look kinda cute, but still can catch the face. Got a bar low, button it up, might just never leave. We really trained by the beat, what's that you can't believe? We can make the water look like a swimming pool. Count it up, I can take pill, I got plenty too. Why you got roaches in your room? Living Sinners Row. I got the child hits on, like, what are those? Still ain't by the water, I'ma plug my nose.

You just heard Bands, #, Isopod Gang, by Brain Cell, which is another very new release that I found lurking in the depths of SoundCloud. I am so glad I ran across this song because I just think it's so fun. It's very simple and follows very much a hyperpop kind of like rule playbook. This song is definitely many a fish in the sea, but it's also fun. And I don't know. I think when you find a song called #IsopodGang, you expect it to be a little more than talking just about money, but you know what? I guess the Isopods are doing what they want to. Let Isopods get rich. First Isopod billionaire win. But yes, that was a very fun track. And now we're going to pivot a little to definitely a much more well-known artist, Femtonal, with one of their songs, Magfest.

that was Harley Needs a Ladder by DJ Hello, which is actually a remix of Sophie Needs a Ladder by deadmau5, which is an electronic song that is 16 years old. And for those of us who are mathematically challenged, that's 2010, which I don't know if I'm just getting old, but that does not feel like 16 years ago. I think that's insane. Time is something. But before that was another remix of Vi 5000 Ice Latte. It is the Boba Lemonade remix by Unfamiliar. And I guess when I was making the track list, I group everything by sound, kind of, or I try to at least. But I managed to put three remixes all right next to each other. So I guess these three just went together well in my head. Because up next is a song that if you've been listening to all of our shows, you've heard before. An artist you've definitely heard before, but a new remix. So this would be the original artist is Flatroom. The song is Every Second Counts, but this is the 1003 Venla remix.

0: You just heard Confess by CXX Sket, and before that was Lost and Found by Fur Trash. Confess is another one of my SoundCloud deep dives. This artist's bio in Spotify says Bubblegum Shoddy, which don't know how to feel, but very interesting music, I will say. Sounds a lot like, I would say, Two Hollis is the closest thing I would compare this artist to, except for a little bit more hyper puppy, because as you know, or maybe you don't know, maybe you just tuned in, you're listening to 100 Rex, which is primarily a hyper pop focused show. So yes, that is all I have to say about that. Up next is Turn Up the Love by Laurel.
1: But there are still things that divide us, and today I want to talk about the biggest controversy since this dress.

That was BFF by Guppy, and unfortunately for everyone, it is currently 7:57, which, well, #100gex mentioned, but also that means we only have time for one more song. But don't worry, I'll be here next week, and, oh, well, I won't be here the week after that, but the week after that, and the week after that, and the week after that, and the week after that, and the week after that, and so on and so forth. But because I'm not here in 2 weeks, next week I think I'm going to have a themed show, which I haven't decided which theme I'm going to do yet, but it'll be fun. 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To leave us off, we have a remix of a classic Kesha song. And you know what? When I was putting this song up, I didn't realize Kesha dropped the dollar sign. I'm sure that was a while ago, but I don't remember that happening. But this is a Nightcore remix of See You Next Tuesday by Kit Bug. And I think that this is a very fun song to leave off on, because will I see you next Tuesday? No. But I will see you next Wednesday. So close enough, one day off. Kesha didn't mean it. She meant to say Wednesday. We all know that's what she wanted to say. Anywho, this is the Nightcore version of See You Next Tuesday by Kesha.